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5: Here's your North Country 1320 WCVR weather forecast.
6: Partly cloudy tonight with a low near 44. Chance of showers early Monday. It'll give way to sunny skies with a high near 57. Clear on Monday night with a low around 34. Tuesday, sunny but chilly with a high of only 53. Patchy frost on Tuesday night. Clear with a low near 32. Wednesday, mostly sunny with a high near 63. Partly cloudy Wednesday night with a low near 44. Thursday, mostly sunny with a high near 64. And that's your Vermont weather.
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2: Here's your North Country 1320 WCVR weather forecast.
3: Partly cloudy tonight with a low near 44. Chance of showers early Monday. It'll give way to sunny skies with a high near 57. Clear on Monday night with a low around 34. Tuesday, sunny but chilly with a high of only 53. Patchy frost on Tuesday night. Clear with a low near 32. Wednesday, mostly sunny with a high near 63. Partly cloudy Wednesday night with a low near 44. Thursday, mostly sunny with a high near 64. And that's your Vermont weather.
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0: 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We've got your North Country calendar coming up right after this.
1: Before we change Vermont's constitution with Proposal 3, I think it's important to ask some serious questions like, will this make Vermont more or less affordable? We at the Fiscal Alliance Foundation did some in-depth research into this subject and found that policies like Proposal 3 reduce business investment and job opportunities and increase taxes and the cost of living, all of which reduce how much you have in your pocket at the end of the day, because that is the number that matters. Proposal 3 doesn't create a new right to collectively bargain in Vermont. That right already exists and is protected by both state and federal law. It does threaten the right of workers who do not wish to join a union or pay dues as a condition of employment. So, before we permanently change our constitution, I think Vermonters deserve the full story on the potential impacts of Proposal 3. Read our research at fiscalalliancefoundation.org. And follow us on social media.
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1: USA Radio News, I'm Anthony Lucero. Cornell students are protesting the university's handling of a disputed sexual assault allegation involving multiple students. Saya Taylor is with Students for a Democratic Cornell.
2: Stop calling it the Cornell 7. It's Cornell. The systems placed by this university and the state of New York have allowed sexual assault culture to thrive and for rape to go unpunished.
1: The case has drawn scrutiny over Cornell's response and the decision not to bring criminal charges. The Trump administration says its blockade of Iranian ports and the Strait of Hormuz remains firmly in place, while oil shipments from other Gulf producers have largely recovered. The strategy is putting pressure on Tehran without completely shutting down regional energy exports. Russia is downplaying reports that a Siberian plague researcher died after a possible lab incident, saying her death was pneumonia of unknown origin. Secretary of State Marco Rubio.
3: There's very limited travel between the U.S. and Russia, obviously. But like anything else, something like that gets out if it quickly spreads. So we're watching and monitoring it closely.
1: Nearly 200 contacts were tested. No dangerous pathogens were found. The World Health Organization says public risk appears to be low. U.S. officials are monitoring the situation via the CDC. Starbucks faces a lawsuit over sugar-in, sugar-free protein drinks.
4: Starbucks is facing a consumer lawsuit over claims that the protein drinks labeled as sugar-free on its cafe menus may actually contain more sugar than a Reese's peanut butter cup. The federal lawsuit alleges that Starbucks sells 8 protein beverages in the U.S. that are marketed as sugar-free but contain varying amounts of sugar, and says that Starbucks is violating federal labeling regulations. Starbucks says that the sugar in the drinks come from the protein-boosted milk it uses. The company says it does not add sugar to the drinks, and it uses sugar-free syrup for flavoring. I'm Lisa Dwyer.
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11: Here's your North Country 1320 WCVR weather forecast.
12: Partly cloudy tonight with a low near 44. Chance of showers early Monday. It'll give way to sunny skies with a high near 57. Clear on Monday night with a low around 34. Tuesday, sunny but chilly with a high of only 53. Patchy frost on Tuesday night, clear with a low near 32. Wednesday, mostly sunny with a high near 63. Partly cloudy Wednesday night with a low near 44. Thursday, mostly sunny with a high near 64. And that's your Vermont weather.
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0: 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Stick around. We're going to take a look at the North Country weather forecast in just a little bit on your home for all things country.
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2: Here's your North Country 1320 WCVR weather forecast.
3: Partly cloudy tonight with a low near 44. Chance of showers early Monday. It'll give way to sunny skies with a high near 57. Clear on Monday night with a low around 34. Tuesday, sunny but chilly with a high of only 53. Patchy frost on Tuesday night. Clear with a low near 32. Wednesday, mostly sunny with a high near 63. Partly cloudy Wednesday night with a low near 44. Thursday, mostly sunny with a high near 64. And that's your Vermont weather.
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2: USA Radio News, I'm Anthony Lucero. President Trump campaigned in Grand Island, Nebraska today for Republican Senator Pete Ricketts and Governor Jim Pillen. The president had a big announcement.
3: So tonight I'm going to sign a historic executive order to officially waive the off-road requirement and allow anyone to purchase tax-free red dye diesel for any reason.
2: Protesters gathered outside the rally. The Iran war is forcing the energy industry to rethink how oil moves around the world. Gulf producers are increasingly using the Red Sea, ship-to-ship transfers, and other routes to maintain exports, showing how markets can adjust even when a major shipping lane has been disrupted. Paramount's merger with Warner Brothers Discovery is moving forward with a deal that should close tomorrow.
4: Paramount Skydance is closing on its multi-billion dollar takeover of Warner Brothers Discovery. The new Hollywood media giant will be known as Skydance Corporation. David Ellison announced he's bringing in Mattel chairman Enon Kreese as co-CEO. It's one of the biggest mergers in media history, bringing together two of America's oldest movie studios with Paramount Plus, Nickelodeon, HBO Max, TBS, the Cartoon Network, CBS, and CNN under one umbrella. The company settled an antitrust lawsuit with state's attorneys general in late September, with terms including a minimum of 30 movies per year and an independent board to resolve editorial disputes at CNN and CBS News. The company is retaining Mark Thompson as CNN's editor-in-chief. I'm Jennifer King.
2: The U.S. economy is showing two different sides, low employment and growing concerns about the job market.
5: The unemployment rate remains at 4.2%, but hiring has slowed and many workers are becoming less confident about finding better-paying jobs. Reuters reports wage growth is being partly offset by inflation, while manufacturing employment remains below recent highs. The economic picture could become an important issue as voters head toward the November midterm elections. Ron Warner, USA Radio News.
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8: Here's your North Country 1320 WCVR weather forecast.
9: Partly cloudy tonight with a low near 44. Chance of showers early Monday. It'll give way to sunny skies with a high near 57. Clear on Monday night with a low around 34. Tuesday, sunny but chilly with a high of only 53. Patchy frost on Tuesday night. Clear with a low near 32. Wednesday, mostly sunny with a high near 63. Partly cloudy Wednesday night with a low near 44. Thursday, mostly sunny with a high near 64. And that's your Vermont weather.
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0: 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Time now to pause for a check on the weather forecast right after this.
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2: Here's your North Country 1320 WCVR weather forecast.
3: Mostly clear tonight with a low near 35. Sunny on Tuesday with a high of 54. It's going to be clear on Tuesday night with a low near 33. We could see some frost overnight into Wednesday. Wednesday will be sunny with a high near 65. Partly cloudy Wednesday night with a low near 46. Thursday, sunny with a high near 66. Mostly clear Thursday night with a low near 42. Friday, sunny with a high near 59. Partly cloudy Friday night with a low near 39. And Saturday, sunny with a high near 57.
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1: USA Radio News, I'm Anthony Lucero. The Iran war is creating pressure on Tehran from multiple directions. U.S. military forces are maintaining a blockade. Gulf producers are keeping oil exports moving. And Yemen's government is attacking Iran-based Houthis near a major shipping route. President Trump spoke about it while in Grand Island, Nebraska.
2: By the way, we're kicking Iran's ass. You do know that, right?
1: Diplomacy remains possible, but the pressure is mounting. Former House Speaker Dennis Hastert has passed away.
3: Former Illinois lawmaker Dennis Hastert has died at age 84. The Republican was House Speaker from 1999 to 2007, replacing Newt Gingrich, and played a key role in the Bill Clinton impeachment trial in advancing President George W. Bush's agenda. But his legacy was eclipsed by allegations that he had molested high school athletes during his prior career as a teacher and wrestling coach in Yorkville. The Kendall County Coroner's Office says Hastert died of natural causes at home under hospice care. I'm Jennifer King.
1: During an appearance on Fox News Sunday, Justice Samuel Alito is warning of growing pressure on the Supreme Court as lawmakers debate structural changes.
4: There has been a concerted effort to intimidate the court and justices on the court, try to influence us to decide cases differently from the way in which we have been deciding them.
1: The comments come as the justices begin a new term with major cases ahead. Wall Street began the week on a high note with technology stocks pushing major indexes towards record levels.
5: NASDAQ closed at a new record Monday, gaining more than 1%, while the S&P 500 rose 0.7% and moved within striking distance of its all-time high. Investors were encouraged by major corporate deals and continued enthusiasm for artificial intelligence. But there are concerns about inflation and rising treasury yields, with the 10-year yield reaching its highest level since 2002. Ron Warner, USA Radio News.
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9: Here's your North Country 1320 WCVR weather forecast.
10: Mostly clear tonight with a low near 35. Sunny on Tuesday with a high of 54. It's going to be clear on Tuesday night with a low near 33. We could see some frost overnight into Wednesday. Wednesday will be sunny with a high near 65. Partly cloudy Wednesday night with a low near 46. Thursday, sunny with a high near 66. Mostly clear Thursday night with a low near 42. Friday, sunny with a high near 59. Partly cloudy Friday night with a low near 39. And Saturday, sunny with a high near 57.
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0: Your home for all things country, North Country 1320 and 100.1 WCVR. I bet you're wondering what you're going to do this week. Well, we have just the thing for you. It's the North Country calendar, and it's coming right up.
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1: USA Radio News. I'm John Summers. A federal appeals court heard arguments over whether a judge had the authority to restore billions of dollars in funding the Trump administration cut from Harvard University. Attorneys for the administration and Harvard appeared Monday before a three-judge panel of the first U.S. Circuit Court of Appeals in Boston. U.S. District Judge Allison Burroughs ruled last year the cuts amounted to illegal retaliation for Harvard's rejection of the administration's demands for changes to Harvard's governance and policies. Russia reports a worker at a Siberian plague institute got pneumonia from an unknown cause and died. As he was leaving for Reykjavik, Iceland, U.S. Secretary of State Marco Rubio told reporters he doesn't think the Russian worker who died from pneumonia is reason for alarm, but the U.S. is watching the case.
2: We know what we know, obviously, about whatever the Russians have provided, which is it seems that there was a worker at the lab that was infected, and there's concern that that could have spread, at least in internally, so you've seen them do quarantines, events of that nature. There's very limited travel between the U.S. and Russia, obviously. But like anything else, something like that gets out, it could quickly spread. So we're watching and monitoring it closely.
1: President Trump names National Intelligence Director Jake Clayton to lead a new federal AI task force.
3: President Donald Trump has chosen Director of National Intelligence Jake Clayton to lead a new government task force on artificial intelligence. Trump calls it the Super Intelligence Force after saying that artificial intelligence AI should be called Super Intelligence SI. Trump posts on social media that the task force will coordinate the federal effort to ensure that the U.S. continues to lead the world in super intelligence, which he says many say is bigger than the Industrial Revolution and the Internet. Donna Water, Washington.
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7: A new report has found relatively low rates of reconviction among teenagers whose cases were affected by Vermont's Raise the Age law, albeit with caveats. The report released last week from Vermont-based nonprofit Crime Research Group studied 377 18-year-olds since 2020 whose cases went through the family division courts rather than adult criminal proceedings. It found the reconviction rate among the teenagers was 6.9% after 1 year and 18.7% after 3 years. In 2022, the same group found 24% of 18 and 19-year-olds processed through adult criminal court were reconvicted within 1 year and 46% within 3 years. Despite some improvements in standardized test scores, state data reveals a widening achievement gap in Vermont schools. The state's initial evaluation of standardized test scores for the 2025-26 school year shows marginalized students, including those with disabilities, those who live in poverty or belong to a racial minority, falling behind their peers. The gap in subject matter proficiency between students considered marginalized and those who are not ranges from 30 to 38 percentage points, according to data from the Vermont Agency of Education. A massive new solar array and battery storage system are now online at GlobalFoundries' Essex Junction campus to offset demand on the power grid and lower electric bills. The facility includes a new on-site solar array and 16-megawatt battery energy storage system. The company's Dan Colello called it the largest battery ever installed in Vermont. The solar array sits on more than 30 acres of already developed but underutilized land. A section of Vermont Highway now bears the name of a Border Patrol agent killed in the line of duty. Interstate 91 between Exit 26 in Orleans and Exit 28 in Derby is now known as the David Chris Mayland Memorial Highway after approval from the Vermont Transportation Board. Mayland was shot and killed on the job in January 2025. And that's what's happening. 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
8: A rather cool one today. It'll be sunny with a high of only 54. We could see some frost tonight, mostly clear, with a low near 33. Sunny on Wednesday with a high near 65. Partly cloudy Wednesday night with a low near 46. It's sunny again on Thursday with a high near 66 and mostly clear Thursday night with a low near 42. Friday, sunny with a high near 59, partly cloudy Friday night with a low near 39, and Saturday, sunny with a high near 57. And that's your Vermont weather.
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0: 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It is time to take a look at the North Country weather forecast coming up right after this.
1: You wanted to be cool, which led you to smoking, which led to a pack a day. 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
2: 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We at the Fiscal Alliance Foundation did some in-depth research into this subject and found that policies like Proposal 3 reduce business investment and job opportunities and increase taxes and the cost of living, all of which reduce how much you have in your pocket at the end of the day, because that is the number that matters. Proposal 3 doesn't create a new right to collectively bargain in Vermont. That right already exists and is protected by both state and federal law. It does threaten the right of workers who do not wish to join a union or pay dues as a condition of employment. So, before we permanently change our constitution, I think Vermonters deserve the full story on the potential impacts of Proposal 3. 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
4: A rather cool one today. It'll be sunny with a high of only 54. We could see some frost tonight, mostly clear, with a low near 33. Sunny on Wednesday with a high near 65. Partly cloudy Wednesday night with a low near 46. It's sunny again on Thursday with a high near 66 and mostly clear Thursday night with a low near 42. Friday, sunny with a high near 59, partly cloudy Friday night with a low near 39, and Saturday, sunny with a high near 57. And that's your Vermont weather.
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0: 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We're going to take a look at the North Country calendar right after this.
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It's the Morning Wake Up Show. I'm Jim Diamond, keeping you company right until 10 o'clock today on North Country 13, 20 and 100.1 WCVR.

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1: USA Radio News. I'm John Summers. A federal appeals court heard arguments over whether a judge had the authority to restore billions of dollars in funding the Trump administration cut from Harvard University. Attorneys for the administration and Harvard appeared Monday before a three-judge panel of the first U.S. Circuit Court of Appeals in Boston. U.S. District Judge Allison Burroughs ruled last year the cuts amounted to illegal retaliation for Harvard's rejection of the administration's demands for changes to Harvard's governance and policies. Russia reports a worker at a Siberian plague institute got pneumonia from an unknown cause and died. As he was leaving for Reykjavik, Iceland, U.S. Secretary of State Marco Rubio told reporters he doesn't think the Russian worker who died from pneumonia is reason for alarm, but the U.S. is watching the case.
2: We know what we know, obviously, about whatever the Russians have provided, which is it seems that there was a worker at the lab that was infected, and there's concern that that could have spread, at least in internally, so you've seen them do quarantines and things of that nature. There's very limited travel between the U.S. and Russia, obviously. But like anything else, something like that gets out, it could quickly spread. So we're watching and monitoring it closely.
1: President Trump names National Intelligence Director Jake Clayton to lead a new federal AI task force.
3: President Donald Trump has chosen Director of National Intelligence Jake Clayton to lead a new government task force on artificial intelligence. Trump calls it the Super Intelligence Force after saying that artificial intelligence AI should be called Super Intelligence SI. Trump posts on social media that the task force will coordinate the federal effort to ensure that the U.S. continues to lead the world in super intelligence, which he says many say is bigger than the Industrial Revolution and the Internet. Donna Water, Washington.
1: From America's News Network, USA Radio News.
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12: Here's your North Country 1320 WCVR weather forecast.
13: A rather cool one today. It'll be sunny with a high of only 54. We could see some frost tonight, mostly clear, with a low near 33. Sunny on Wednesday with a high near 65. Partly cloudy Wednesday night with a low near 46. It's sunny again on Thursday with a high near 66 and mostly clear Thursday night with a low near 42. Friday, sunny with a high near 59, partly cloudy Friday night with a low near 39, and Saturday, sunny with a high near 57. And that's your Vermont weather.
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0: 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It is time to take a look at the North Country weather forecast coming up right after this.
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4: Here's your North Country 1320 WCVR weather forecast.
5: A rather cool one today. It'll be sunny with a high of only 54. We could see some frost tonight, mostly clear, with a low near 33. Sunny on Wednesday with a high near 65. Partly cloudy Wednesday night with a low near 46. It's sunny again on Thursday with a high near 66 and mostly clear Thursday night with a low near 42. Friday, sunny with a high near 59. Partly cloudy Friday night with a low near 39. And Saturday, sunny with a high near 57. And that's your Vermont weather.
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1: And now it's time for the North Country calendar brought to you by the Herald. 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That's 802-587-2621. 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
1: USA Radio News. I'm John Summers. A new Supreme Court term begins with cases on climate change, illegal aliens, and gun rights. Lindsay Whitehurst reports on key cases before the court.
2: The Supreme Court began its new term hearing arguments in a major climate change case. The case comes out of Boulder, Colorado, where the local city and county say they should be able to sue oil and gas companies to help them pay their fair share of damage related to climate change. The companies say that those lawsuits aren't the way to deal with a global issue like climate change.
1: It's the deadliest strike against American troops during the war with Iran. Now, U.S. soldiers wounded in a drone attack on Port Shuaiba in Kuwait are raising their concerns publicly about whether commanders underestimated the threat and say the military medical system failed them.
3: Soldiers and Gold Star families are pressing Army leadership after a deadly Iranian drone strike. Six soldiers were killed in Kuwait in a drone strike in March.
4: We were all working, and then all of a sudden, I wake up on the floor.
3: 13 Army soldiers spoke to the AP. Several spoke on the record, including Lieutenant Colonel Tim Halber, which is rare for troops still in the Army.
4: The only way, the reason why some of us were able to get to a hospital is because some people were outside of the building, still had their phones, and they could Google where the nearest hospital was.
3: I'm Ed Donahue.
1: The U.S. Air Force removed all bombers from the British airbase targeted by a suspected terror attack. As he was leaving for Reykjavik, Iceland, U.S. Secretary of State Marco Rubio told reporters it's common for force rotations to occur.
5: But it's not unusual to see rotations happen and movement of assets to different parts of the world based on exercises, redeployments, people changing out and new people coming in, new planes coming in, old planes going out. So crews are changing all the time. You guys are just really focused on that now because of the threat last.
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5: A new report has found relatively low rates of reconviction among teenagers whose cases were affected by Vermont's Raise the Age Law, albeit with caveats. The report released last week from Vermont-based nonprofit Crime Research Group studied 377 18-year-olds since 2020 whose cases went through the Family Division courts rather than adult criminal proceedings. It found the reconviction rate among the teenagers was 6.9% after 1 year and 18.7% after 3 years. In 2022, the same group found 24% of 18 and 19-year-olds processed through adult criminal court were reconvicted within 1 year and 46% within 3 years. Despite some improvements in standardized test scores, state data reveals a widening achievement gap in Vermont schools. The state's initial evaluation of standardized test scores for the 2025-26 school year shows marginalized students, including those with disabilities, those who live in poverty, or belong to a racial minority, falling behind their peers. The gap in subject matter proficiency between students considered marginalized and those who are not ranges from 30 to 38 percentage points, according to data from the Vermont Agency of Education. A massive new solar array and battery storage system are now online at Global Foundries' Essex Junction campus to offset demand on the power grid and lower electric bills. The facility includes a new on-site solar array and 16-megawatt battery energy storage system. The company's Dan Colello called it the largest battery ever installed in Vermont. The solar array sits on more than 30 acres of already developed but underutilized land. A section of Vermont Highway now bears the name of a Border Patrol agent killed in the line of duty. Interstate 91 between Exit 26 in Orleans and Exit 28 in Derby is now known as the David Chris Mayland Memorial Highway after approval from the Vermont Transportation Board. Mayland was shot and killed on the job in January 2025. And that's what's happening. Here's your North Country 1320 WCVR weather forecast.
6: A rather cool one today. It'll be sunny with a high of only 54. We could see some frost tonight, mostly clear, with a low near 33. Sunny on Wednesday with a high near 65. Partly cloudy Wednesday night with a low near 46. It's sunny again on Thursday with a high near 66 and mostly clear Thursday night with a low near 42. Friday, sunny with a high near 59, partly cloudy Friday night with a low near 39, and Saturday, sunny with a high near 57. And that's your Vermont weather.
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1: 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Call for a quote today, 728-9158. That's 728-9158. This is Common Sense for a Modern World, a one-minute look at the timeless ideas that still shape how we live, think, and treat each other. A law isn't just a rule. It's a promise. And a just law? Well, that starts with consent. That means no one rules you without your permission. Not a king, not a neighbor, not a crowd. Governments exist to protect rights, not to replace them. Consent is what makes law legitimate. That's why we vote. That's why we have juries. That's why we expect fair trials and peaceful transfers of power. Because without consent, there's no justice, only force. Because liberty begins when we agree to be governed, but never to be owned.
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3: A rather cool one today. It'll be sunny with a high of only 54. We could see some frost tonight, mostly clear, with a low near 33. Sunny on Wednesday with a high near 65. Partly cloudy Wednesday night with a low near 46. It's sunny again on Thursday with a high near 66 and mostly clear Thursday night with a low near 42. Friday, sunny with a high near 59. Partly cloudy Friday night with a low near 39. And Saturday, sunny with a high near 57. And that's your Vermont weather.
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0: 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We're going to take a look at the North Country calendar right after this.
1: This is Governor Phil Scott. Over the last 10 years, I pleaded with the legislature to help me make Vermont more affordable. But the majority had other ideas, like passing historic property tax hikes and Act 181, which hurt Vermont in a big way economically. But 2 years ago, you sent me the help I needed by sending me a more balanced legislature to Montpelier. That's why electing Senator John Benson is so important. He's worked to pass common sense reforms to reduce the cost of living and to help communities across the state. We need more legislators like John working for all Vermonters. So please, get out and vote for John Benson for state senate on or before Tuesday, November 3rd.
2: Paid for by John Benson for Orange County Senate, Christy Ellers, treasurer.
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1: USA Radio News. I'm John Summers. Russia reports a worker at a Siberian plague institute got pneumonia from an unknown cause and died. As he was leaving for Reykjavik, Iceland, U.S. Secretary of State Marco Rubio told reporters he doesn't think the Russian worker who died from pneumonia is reason for alarm, but the U.S. is watching the case.
2: We know what we know, obviously, about whatever the Russians have provided, which is it seems that there was a worker at the lab that was infected, and there's concern that that could have spread, at least in internally, so you've seen them do quarantines and things of that nature. There's very limited travel between the U.S. and Russia, obviously. But like anything else, something like that gets out, it could quickly spread. So we're watching and monitoring it closely.
1: President Trump names National Intelligence Director Jake Clayton to lead a new federal AI task force.
3: President Donald Trump has chosen Director of National Intelligence Jake Clayton to lead a new government task force on artificial intelligence. Trump calls it the Super Intelligence Force after saying that artificial intelligence, AI, should be called Super Intelligence, SI. Trump posts on social media that the task force will coordinate the federal effort to ensure that the U.S. continues to lead the world in super intelligence, which he says many say is bigger than the Industrial Revolution and the Internet. Donna Water, Washington.
1: A federal appeals court heard arguments over whether a judge had the authority to restore billions of dollars in funding the Trump administration cut from Harvard University. Attorneys for the administration and Harvard appeared Monday before a three-judge panel of the first U.S. Circuit Court of Appeals in Boston. U.S. District Judge Allison Burroughs ruled last year the cuts amounted to illegal retaliation for Harvard's rejection of the administration's demands for changes to Harvard's governance and policies. From America's News Network, USA Radio News.
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6: Before we change Vermont's constitution with Proposal 3, I think it's important to ask some serious questions like, will this make Vermont more or less affordable? We at the Fiscal Alliance Foundation did some in-depth research into this subject and found that policies like Proposal 3 reduce business investment and job opportunities and increase taxes and the cost of living, all of which reduce how much you have in your pocket at the end of the day, because that is the number that matters. Proposal 3 doesn't create a new right to collectively bargain in Vermont. That right already exists and is protected by both state and federal law. It does threaten the right of workers who do not wish to join a union or pay dues as a condition of employment. So, before we permanently change our constitution, I think Vermonters deserve the full story on the potential impacts of Proposal 3. 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
10: Here's your North Country 1320 WCVR weather forecast.
11: A rather cool one today. It'll be sunny with a high of only 54. We could see some frost tonight, mostly clear, with a low near 33. Sunny on Wednesday with a high near 65. Partly cloudy Wednesday night with a low near 46. It's sunny again on Thursday with a high near 66 and mostly clear Thursday night with a low near 42. Friday, sunny with a high near 59. Partly cloudy Friday night with a low near 39. And Saturday, sunny with a high near 57. And that's your Vermont weather.
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2: A rather cool one today. It'll be sunny with a high of only 54. We could see some frost tonight, mostly clear, with a low near 33. Sunny on Wednesday with a high near 65. Partly cloudy Wednesday night with a low near 46. It's sunny again on Thursday with a high near 66 and mostly clear Thursday night with a low near 42. Friday, sunny with a high near 59. Partly cloudy Friday night with a low near 39. And Saturday, sunny with a high near 57. And that's your Vermont weather.
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0: 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For more information, call 802-587-2621. That's 802-587-2621. 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
1: USA Radio News. I'm John Summers. Saudi-backed Yemeni forces have expelled the Houthis from several areas around a key strait, officials say. As he was leaving for Reykjavik, Iceland, U.S. Secretary of State Marco Rubio told reporters the Saudis have a right to defend themselves.
2: The United States has a defense and security agreement with Saudi Arabia, and we intend to live by it. I won't discuss details further than that. As far as our view of it, well, I think it's the Saudis and the Yemeni forces clearly are not in favor of the Houthis controlling that territory close to the strait there. And it's territory that was gained as a result of a Houthi offensive, and this is the counter to it. We expected that would happen, and that's what's happening. So obviously the Saudis have come under Houthi attack, and they have a right to defend themselves.
1: Tennessee's top Republicans are exploring alternative execution methods after the failed execution of Christa Pike. U.S. Senator Marsha Blackburn said Monday the state needs to reevaluate its execution procedures. She emphasized the need to find a successful method, whether lethal injection or electric chair.
3: The head of Tennessee's prison system is resigning. Tennessee Governor Bill Lee says that Frank Strada, commissioner of the Department of Correction, will step down this month. Strada says in a statement, resigning is in the best interest of Tennesseans, while an independent review determines what happened during the attempted execution. I'm Donna Warder.
1: President Donald Trump approved the execution by firing squad of Army Major Nidal Hassan for the 2009 shooting rampage at Fort Hood, Texas. U.S. military hasn't carried out the death penalty since 1961. Pentagon spokesperson says the Army Secretary will decide the time and place for the execution. Hassan killed 13 people and injured more than 30, claiming it was to stop soldiers from going to Afghanistan. From America's News Network, USA Radio News.
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6: Here's your North Country 1320 WCVR weather forecast.
7: A rather cool one today. It'll be sunny with a high of only 54. We could see some frost tonight, mostly clear, with a low near 33. Sunny on Wednesday with a high near 65. Partly cloudy Wednesday night with a low near 46. It's sunny again on Thursday with a high near 66 and mostly clear Thursday night with a low near 42. Friday sunny with a high near 59. Partly cloudy Friday night with a low near 39. And Saturday sunny with a high near 57. And that's your Vermont weather.
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3: A rather cool one today. It'll be sunny with a high of only 54. We could see some frost tonight, mostly clear, with a low near 33. Sunny on Wednesday with a high near 65. Partly cloudy Wednesday night with a low near 46. It's sunny again on Thursday with a high near 66 and mostly clear Thursday night with a low near 42. Friday, sunny with a high near 59. Partly cloudy Friday night with a low near 39. And Saturday, sunny with a high near 57. And that's your Vermont weather.
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0: 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We're going to take a break and have a look at the North Country calendar right after this.
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1: USA Radio News. I'm John Summers. President Trump approved an Army firing squad execution for Fort Hood shooter Nidal Hassan, nearly 17 years after the attack, which killed 13 people.
2: Hassan was convicted in 2013 of 13 murders and 32 attempted murders. He was sentenced to death. The Army Secretary will set the execution date and location. If carried out, it'll be the first U.S. military execution since Army Private John Bennett was hanged in 1961 and the first Army firing squad execution since 1945. Anthony Lucero, USA Radio News.
1: The U.S. Air Force removed all bombers from the British air base targeted by a suspected terror attack. As he was leaving for Reykjavik, Iceland, U.S. Secretary of State Marco Rubio told reporters it's common for force rotations to occur.
3: But it's not unusual to see rotations happen and movement of assets to different parts of the world based on exercises, redeployments, people changing out and new people coming in, new planes coming in, old planes going out. So crews are changing all the time. You guys are just really focused on that now because of the threat.
1: A new Supreme Court term begins with cases on climate change, illegal aliens, and gun rights. Lindsay Whitehurst reports on key cases before the court.
4: The Supreme Court began its new term hearing arguments in a major climate change case. The case comes out of Boulder, Colorado, where the local city and county say they should be able to sue oil and gas companies to help them pay their fair share of damage related to climate change. The companies say that those lawsuits aren't the way to deal with a global issue like climate change.
1: Jim Baker, the televangelist who built the PTL Club empire with his wife, Tammy Faye Baker, before scandal and fraud brought it crashing down, has passed away. Jim Baker died at the age of 86. From America's News Network, USA Radio News.
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8: Sunny for the rest of today. Our high will top out around 54. It'll be a little chilly tonight, and we could see a frost. Low will be 33. On Wednesday, sunny with a high near 65, and partly cloudy Wednesday night with a low near 46. On Thursday, sunny with a high near 66, and mostly clear Thursday night with a low near 42. Sunny on Friday with a high near 59. Partly cloudy Friday night with a low near 39. And Saturday, sunny with a high near 57. And that's your Vermont weather.
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3: Sunny for the rest of today. Our high will top out around 54. It'll be a little chilly tonight, and we could see a frost. Low will be 33. On Wednesday, sunny with a high near 65, and partly cloudy Wednesday night with a low near 46. On Thursday, sunny with a high near 66, and mostly clear Thursday night with a low near 42. Sunny on Friday with a high near 59. Partly cloudy Friday night with a low near 39. And Saturday, sunny with a high near 57. And that's your Vermont weather.
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0: 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Now, let's find out what's happening around the area on the North Country calendar, coming up right after this.
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4: 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And now it's time for the North Country Calendar, brought to you by the Herald. 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That's 802-587-2621. 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
1: USA Radio News. I'm John Summers. A federal appeals court heard arguments over whether a judge had the authority to restore billions of dollars in funding the Trump administration cut from Harvard University. Attorneys for the administration and Harvard appeared Monday before a three-judge panel of the first U.S. Circuit Court of Appeals in Boston. U.S. District Judge Allison Burroughs ruled last year the cuts amounted to illegal retaliation for Harvard's rejection of the administration's demands for changes to Harvard's governance and policies. Russia reports a worker at a Siberian plague institute got pneumonia from an unknown cause and died. As he was leaving for Reykjavik, Iceland, U.S. Secretary of State Marco Rubio told reporters he doesn't think the Russian worker who died from pneumonia is reason for alarm, but the U.S. is watching the case.
2: We know what we know, obviously, about whatever the Russians have provided, which is it seems that there was a worker at the lab that was infected, and there's concern that that could have spread, at least internally. So you've seen them do quarantines and things of that nature. There's very limited travel between the U.S. and Russia, obviously. But like anything else, something like that gets out, it could quickly spread. So we're watching and monitoring it closely.
1: A former televangelist who became a cultural icon has died.
3: Jim Baker has died at the age of 86. His second wife, Lori Baker, says he passed away Monday. The cause is not known. Baker and his first wife, Tammy Faye, built an evangelical empire around the hugely successful The PTL Club TV show. But Baker lost it all over a sex scandal and financial crimes. After Baker remarried, he returned to TV for the first time in 15 years, launching The Jim Baker Show in 2003. I'm Mike Hempen.
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6: Here's your North Country 1320 WCVR weather forecast.
7: Sunny for the rest of today. Our high will top out around 54. It'll be a little chilly tonight, and we could see a frost. Low will be 33. On Wednesday, sunny with a high near 65 and partly cloudy Wednesday night with a low near 46. On Thursday, sunny with a high near 66 and mostly clear Thursday night with a low near 42. Sunny on Friday with a high near 59. Partly cloudy Friday night with a low near 39. And Saturday, sunny with a high near 57. And that's your Vermont weather.
6: A new report has found relatively low rates of reconviction among teenagers whose cases were affected by Vermont's Raise the Age law, albeit with caveats. The report released last week from Vermont-based nonprofit Crime Research Group studied 377 18-year-olds since 2020 whose cases went through the Family Division courts rather than adult criminal proceedings. It found the reconviction rate among the teenagers was 6%. 6.9% after 1 year and 18.7% after 3 years. In 2022, the same group found 24% of 18 and 19-year-olds processed through adult criminal court were reconvicted within 1 year and 46% within 3 years. Despite some improvements in standardized test scores, state data reveals a widening achievement gap in Vermont schools. The state's initial evaluation of standardized test scores for the 2025-26 school year shows marginalized students, including those with disabilities, those who live in poverty, or belong to a racial minority, falling behind their peers. The gap in subject matter proficiency between students considered marginalized and those who are not ranges from 30 to 38 percentage points, according to data from the Vermont Agency of Education. A massive new solar array and battery storage system are now online at Global Foundries' Essex Junction campus to offset demand on the power grid and lower electric bills. The facility includes a new on-site solar array and 16-megawatt battery energy storage system. The company's Dan Colello called it the largest battery ever installed in Vermont. The solar array sits on more than 30 acres of already developed but underutilized land. A section of Vermont Highway now bears the name of a Border Patrol agent killed in the line of duty. Interstate 91 between Exit 26 in Orleans and Exit 28 in Derby is now known as the David Chris Mayland Memorial Highway after approval from the Vermont Transportation Board. Mayland was shot and killed on the job in January 2025. And that's what's happening.
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0: 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Stick around. We're going to take a look at the North Country weather forecast in just a little bit on your home for all things country.
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3: Sunny for the rest of today. Our high will top out around 54. It'll be a little chilly tonight, and we could see a frost. Low will be 33. On Wednesday, sunny with a high near 65, and partly cloudy Wednesday night with a low near 46. On Thursday, sunny with a high near 66, and mostly clear Thursday night with a low near 42. Sunny on Friday with a high near 59, partly cloudy Friday night with a low near 39. And Saturday, sunny with a high near 57. And that's your Vermont weather.
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0: 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I bet you're wondering what you're going to do this week. Well, we have just the thing for you. It's the North Country calendar, and it's coming right up.
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1: USA Radio News, I'm Ron Warner. Diesel prices have put added pressure on truckers, farmers, and businesses, raising transportation and operating costs as fuel supplies remain tight and prices stay elevated.
2: President Trump signed that order Monday as diesel prices remain elevated.
3: So tonight I'm going to sign a historic executive order to officially waive the off-road requirement and allow anyone to purchase tax-free red dot diesel for any reason.
2: The move defers the federal diesel tax through year-end and expands access to tax-free dyed diesel, potentially saving truckers around 24 cents a gallon. It also encourages states to provide similar relief. Anthony Lucero, USA Radio News.
1: President Trump is reversing course on taxpayer-funded television ads promoting his administration after bipartisan criticism. Trump says MAGA Inc. will now pay for the spots. At least $1.5 million in federal money has been spent, while critics question whether the ads violate restrictions on government propaganda. Doctors and health insurers are suing Governor Gavin Newsom and California lawmakers over a new health care tax. Insurers say they'll pass that cost on to customers, potentially raising premiums about $100 per person annually. The state says the tax is needed to offset federal Medi-Cal funding cuts. A scientist who hunts mysterious ghost particles in the Arctic ice wins the Nobel Prize in Physics.
4: Belgian-born scientist Francis Hallison has won the Nobel Prize in Physics for his work on neutrinos, tiny cosmic particles that offer clues about how the universe evolved. The Nobel Committee praised his work at the Ice Cube Neutrino Observatory in Antarctica, where he began studying neutrinos in the 1980s. The extraordinary small particles are everywhere, but scientists must measure them through their interactions with other matter. I'm Charles de Ledesma.
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9: Sunny for the rest of today. Our high will top out around 54. It'll be a little chilly tonight, and we could see a frost. Low will be 33. On Wednesday, sunny with a high near 65, and partly cloudy Wednesday night with a low near 46. On Thursday, sunny with a high near 66, and mostly clear Thursday night with a low near 42. Sunny on Friday with a high near 59. Partly cloudy Friday night with a low near 39. And Saturday, sunny with a high near 57. And that's your Vermont weather.
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0: 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Time now to pause for a check on the weather forecast right after this.
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6: Sunny for the rest of today. Our high will top out around 54. It'll be a little chilly tonight, and we could see a frost. Low will be 33. On Wednesday, sunny with a high near 65, and partly cloudy Wednesday night with a low near 46. On Thursday, sunny with a high near 66, and mostly clear Thursday night with a low near 42. Sunny on Friday with a high near 59. Partly cloudy Friday night with a low near 39. And Saturday, sunny with a high near 57. And that's your Vermont weather.
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0: Saturday morning from 8 to 11 right here on WCVR. And now it's time for the North Country Calendar, brought to you by the Herald. The South Royalton Area Food Shelf is open on Thursdays from 11:30 a.m. to 1:30 p.m., and then again from 5 to 7 p.m. on Thursday evenings. For more information, call 802-587-2621. That's 802-587-2621. 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
1: USA Radio News, I'm Ron Warner. Jim Baker, who lost his PTL Club televangelism empire in sex and money scandals, dies at 86.
2: His second wife, Lori Baker, says he passed away Monday. The cause is not known. Baker and his first wife, Tammy Faye, built an evangelical empire around a hugely successful The PTL Club TV show. But Baker lost it all over a sex scandal and financial crimes. After Baker remarried, he returned to TV for the first time in 15 years, launching The Jim Baker Show in 2003, telling the AP about it the year before.
3: One of my co-hosts is from the 18th Street Gang in Los Angeles. And young people, we have children. It's reality television in a way.
2: In June 2021, Baker and his Morningside Church Productions settled a lawsuit accusing him of falsely claiming the health supplement Silver Solution could cure COVID-19. I'm Mike Hempett.
1: A proposed 5% wealth tax in California is drawing warnings it could drive wealthy residents and investment out of the state. Former Reagan economic advisor Art Laufer spoke with Fox Business.
4: I think it's not going to pass, to be honest with you, but it is the single most important proposition on ballot today in America. It really is a big, big deal, this wealth tax, and it would destroy California.
1: Supporters are pushing similar taxes nationally, potentially expanding the fight over taxing high earners. NASA is preparing for a crewed return to the moon in 2028, with plans for a nuclear reactor near the lunar South Pole by 2030. NASA Administrator Jared Isaacman.
5: The three most powerful rockets in the world, they're going to converge for what will probably be a 10 to 14 day long mission, test out the Orion spacecraft with our landers, feel really good for 2028 when we send our astronauts back to the moon.
1: NASA also hopes to establish a permanent lunar base by 2032 as China targets a crewed landing in 2029. From America's News Network, USA Radio News.
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9: Sunny for the rest of today. Our high will top out around 54. It'll be a little chilly tonight, and we could see a frost. Low will be 33. On Wednesday, sunny with a high near 65 and partly cloudy Wednesday night with a low near 46. On Thursday, sunny with a high near 66 and mostly clear Thursday night with a low near 42. Sunny on Friday with a high near 59, partly cloudy Friday night with a low near 39. And Saturday, sunny with a high near 57. And that's your Vermont weather.
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0: 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We'll have an update on the weather right after this.
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3: Sunny for the rest of today. Our high will top out around 54. It'll be a little chilly tonight, and we could see a frost. Low will be 33. On Wednesday, sunny with a high near 65, and partly cloudy Wednesday night with a low near 46. On Thursday, sunny with a high near 66, and mostly clear Thursday night with a low near 42. Sunny on Friday with a high near 59. Partly cloudy Friday night with a low near 39. And Saturday, sunny with a high near 57. And that's your Vermont weather.
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0: for all things country, North Country 1320 and 100.1 WCVR. I bet you're wondering what we're going to do this week. Well, we have just the thing for you. It's the North Country Calendar, and it's coming right up.
1: There was

0: 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It's the deadest tree that you ever did see. Because the beetle killed the tree and the tree hit the ground, and the ALB still goes all around, and the ALB goes around.
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1: USA Radio News, I'm Ron Warner. More than 112,000 bottles of Amazon Basic Care Extra Strength Acetaminophen are being recalled nationwide after customers reported discolored tablets. The 500 milligram pain reliever was sold in 200, 500, and 1,000 count bottles. The FDA has not yet classified the recall. President Trump has approved an Army firing squad execution for Fort Hood shooter Nidal Hassan nearly 17 years after the attack that killed 13 people.
2: Hassan was convicted in 2013 of 13 murders and 32 attempted murders. He was sentenced to death. The Army Secretary will set the execution date and location. If carried out, it'll be the first U.S. military execution since Army Private John Bennett was hanged in 1961 and the first Army firing squad execution since 1945. Anthony Lucero, USA Radio News.
1: An Arkansas campaign ad sparks conservative backlash for portraying lazy welfare people as white. In an AP interview, Angie Marie Hancock, author of The Politics of Disgust, The Public Identity of the Welfare Queen, says there are a few reasons why this trope keeps coming back.
3: They cling to it for two reasons. One, because it works, right? So certainly they have, you know, over 40 years, almost 50 years now, of seeing the success of it, right? So when Ronald Reagan uses it, you know, in the early 1980s, you know, they see how successful and powerful this trope is. And so they certainly are not going to, in politics, again, why would you give up something that works?
1: A Massachusetts man has pleaded guilty to illegally importing Russian plutonium and selling it online to about 67 customers in the U.S. and abroad. Jacob Miller also admitted mailing hazardous materials and illegally possessing explosives and ammunition. He faces sentencing in January. From America's News Network, USA Radio News.
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8: Here's your North Country 1320 WCVR weather forecast.
9: Sunny for the rest of today. Our high will top out around 54. It'll be a little chilly tonight, and we could see a frost. Low will be 33. On Wednesday, sunny with a high near 65 and partly cloudy Wednesday night with a low near 46. On Thursday, sunny with a high near 66 and mostly clear Thursday night with a low near 42. Sunny on Friday with a high near 59. Partly cloudy Friday night with a low near 39. And Saturday, sunny with a high near 57. And that's your Vermont weather.

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2: Here's your North Country 1320 WCVR weather forecast.
3: Sunny for the rest of today. Our high will top out around 54. It'll be a little chilly tonight, and we could see a frost. Low will be 33. On Wednesday, sunny with a high near 65, and partly cloudy Wednesday night with a low near 46. On Thursday, sunny with a high near 66, and mostly clear Thursday night with a low near 42. Sunny on Friday with a high near 59. Partly cloudy Friday night with a low near 39. And Saturday, sunny with a high near 57. And that's your Vermont weather.

0: 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And there they go! 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
1: USA Radio News, I'm Ron Warner. Control of Congress is up for grabs in the midterm elections, and several closely watched races in South Texas could play an important role. Former Congresswoman Myra Flores says Republicans need a stronger Spanish-language presence in the region. She says the party needs someone who can explain its immigration policies, including the administration's mass deportation efforts.
2: One of the reasons is because of the misinformation being spread on the media.
1: Flores says Democrats have been more aggressive in reaching Spanish-speaking voters through television networks, including Telemundo and Univision. The National Transportation Safety Board is investigating a deadly plane crash in Boulder County, Colorado. Authorities say search crews located the wreckage yesterday north of El Dorado Canyon State Park after several hours of searching.
3: I believe Civil Air Patrol located it first from above, and then the helicopter could fly down closer to get a better view. And then crews came from the ground up to where the actual crash site was, being navigated by the aircraft.
1: Vinnie Montez of the Boulder County Sheriff's Office says investigators are now working to determine what caused the crash. The two people aboard the small craft were killed. A man living in Congo who returned to Kenya is the country's first confirmed Ebola case and first death.
4: Health Minister Aidan Duale says a Kenyan citizen who arrived in the country on Saturday from Congo via Uganda had been isolated and treated at Nairobi Hospital. The patient tested positive for the Ebola virus after developing symptoms associated with hemorrhagic fever. The patient died late Monday while receiving treatment. Health authorities have placed the country on high alert and are monitoring for possible additional cases. Duale says 28 contacts, including family members and health workers, have been identified. Another 23 passengers who travelled on the same flight from Uganda were being traced. The patient will be buried within 24 hours in accordance with recommended public safety protocols. I'm Charles Ledesma.
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11: A new report has found relatively low rates of reconviction among teenagers whose cases were affected by Vermont's Raise the Age law, albeit with caveats. The report released last week from Vermont-based nonprofit Crime Research Group studied 377 18-year-olds since 2020 whose cases went through the family division courts rather than adult criminal proceedings. It found the reconviction rate among the teenagers was 6.9% after 1 year and 18.7% after 3 years. In 2022, the same group found 24% of 18 and 19-year-olds processed through adult criminal court were reconvicted within 1 year and 46% within 3 years. Despite some improvements in standardized test scores, state data reveals a widening achievement gap in Vermont schools. The state's initial evaluation of standardized test scores for the 2025-26 school year shows marginalized students, including those with disabilities, those who live in poverty, or belong to a racial minority, falling behind their peers. The gap in subject matter proficiency between students considered marginalized and those who are not ranges from 30 to 38 percentage points, according to data from the Vermont Agency of Education. A massive new solar array and battery storage system are now online at GlobalFoundries' Essex Junction campus to offset demand on the power grid and lower electric bills. The facility includes a new on-site solar array and 16-megawatt battery energy storage system. The company's Dan Colello called it the largest battery ever installed in Vermont. The solar array sits on more than 30 acres of already developed but underutilized land. A section of Vermont Highway now bears the name of a Border Patrol agent killed in the line of duty. Interstate 91 between Exit 26 in Orleans and Exit 28 in Derby is now known as the David Chris Mayland Memorial Highway after approval from the Vermont Transportation Board. Mayland was shot and killed on the job in January 2025. And that's what's happening. Here's your North Country 1320 WCVR weather forecast.
12: Sunny for the rest of today. Our high will top out around 54. It'll be a little chilly tonight, and we could see a frost. Low will be 33. On Wednesday, sunny with a high near 65, and partly cloudy Wednesday night with a low near 46. On Thursday, sunny with a high near 66, and mostly clear Thursday night with a low near 42. Sunny on Friday with a high near 59. Partly cloudy Friday night with a low near 39. And Saturday, sunny with a high near 57. And that's your Vermont weather.

0: This is Governor Phil Scott. Over the last 10 years, I pleaded with the legislature to help me make Vermont more affordable. But the majority had other ideas, like passing historic property tax hikes and Act 181, which hurt Vermont in a big way economically. But 2 years ago, you sent me the help I needed by sending me a more balanced legislature to Montpelier. That's why electing Senator John Benson is so important. He's worked to pass common sense reforms to reduce the cost of living and to help communities across the state. We need more legislators like John working for all Vermonters. So please, get out and vote for John Benson for state senate on or before Tuesday, November 3rd.
1: Paid for by John Benson for Orange County Senate, Christy Ellers, Treasurer.
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4: Here's your North Country 1320 WCVR weather forecast.
5: Sunny for the rest of today. Our high will top out around 54. It'll be a little chilly tonight, and we could see a frost. Low will be 33. On Wednesday, sunny with a high near 65, and partly cloudy Wednesday night with a low near 46. On Thursday, sunny with a high near 66, and mostly clear Thursday night with a low near 42. Sunny on Friday with a high near 59. Partly cloudy Friday night with a low near 39. And Saturday, sunny with a high near 57. And that's your Vermont weather.

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3: 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Don't miss out on all that's happening around the area. 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
1: USA Radio News, I'm Ron Warner. The Navy has commissioned the USS Ted Stevens, its newest Flight 3 guided missile destroyer, in Whittier, Alaska. The ship honors the late Alaskan senator and decorated World War II veteran Ted Stevens. Diesel prices have put added pressure on truckers, farmers, and businesses, raising transportation and operating costs as fuel supplies remain tight and prices stay elevated.
2: President Trump signed that order Monday as diesel prices remain elevated.
3: So tonight I'm going to sign a historic executive order to officially waive the off-road requirement and allow anyone to purchase tax-free red dye diesel for any reason.
2: The move defers the federal diesel tax through year-end and expands access to tax-free dyed diesel, potentially saving truckers around 24 cents a gallon. It also encourages states to provide similar relief. Anthony Lucero, USA Radio News.
1: The FDA is seeking public input on early clinical trials of ibogaine, a psychedelic drug being studied for opioid use disorder and PTSD. The agency says cardiac and neurological safety risks will be a key focus. Paramount and Warner Brothers are now one Hollywood giant, Skydance. And here's how we got here.
4: It's official. Skydance-owned Paramount has closed its $81 billion takeover of Warner Brothers Discovery. The company's completed the deal Tuesday, ushering in a new Hollywood giant with the now shorter Skydance name. The merger brings two of America's oldest movie-making studios together, along with HBO Max. Even networks like CNN find themselves under the same roof as Paramount Plus and CBS. All of them will come under the helm of billionaire David Ellison and his new co-CEO, Enon Kreitz, that further concentrates power in an industry already run by just a handful of major players. Julie Walker, New York.
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11: Tonight,
10: forecast.
11: Tonight there'll be a 40% chance of showers mainly after 7 p.m. It will be cloudy with a low around 52 degrees and a north wind 5 to 7 miles an hour with gusts as high as 23 miles an hour. Tomorrow showers are likely mainly after 2 p.m. It will be cloudy with a high near 63. A northeast wind 5 to 7 miles per hour will continue with gusts as high as 28.
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2: Before we change Vermont's constitution with Proposal 3, I think it's important to ask some serious questions like, will this make Vermont more or less affordable? We at the Fiscal Alliance Foundation did some in-depth research into this subject and found that policies like Proposal 3 reduce business investment and job opportunities and increase taxes and the cost of living, all of which reduce how much you have in your pocket at the end of the day, because that is the number that matters. Proposal 3 doesn't create a new right to collectively bargain in Vermont. That right already exists and is protected by both state and federal law. It does threaten the right of workers who do not wish to join a union or pay dues as a condition of employment. So, before we permanently change our constitution, I think Vermonters deserve the full story on the potential impacts of Proposal 3. 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
6: forecast.
5: Tonight
6: there will be a 40% chance of showers, mainly after 7 p.m. It will be cloudy with a low around 52 degrees and a north wind 5 to 7 miles an hour with gusts as high as 23 miles an hour. Tomorrow, showers are likely, mainly after 2 p.m. It will be cloudy with a high near 63. A northeast wind 5 to 7 miles per hour will continue with gusts as high as 28.
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0: 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And now it's time for the North Country Calendar, brought to you by the Herald. 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That's 802-587-2621. 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
1: USA Radio News. I'm John Summers. A federal appeals court heard arguments over whether a judge had the authority to restore billions of dollars in funding the Trump administration cut from Harvard University. Attorneys for the administration and Harvard appeared Monday before a three-judge panel of the first U.S. Circuit Court of Appeals in Boston. U.S. District Judge Allison Burroughs ruled last year the cuts amounted to illegal retaliation for Harvard's rejection of the administration's demands for changes to Harvard's governance and policies. Russia reports a worker at a Siberian plague institute got pneumonia from an unknown cause and died. As he was leaving for Reykjavik, Iceland, U.S. Secretary of State Marco Rubio told reporters he doesn't think the Russian worker who died from pneumonia is reason for alarm, but the U.S. is watching the case.
2: We know what we know, obviously, about whatever the Russians have provided, which is it seems that there was a worker at the lab that was infected, and there's concern that that could have spread, at least internally. So you've seen them do quarantines and things of that nature. There's very limited travel between the U.S. and Russia, obviously. But like anything else, something like that gets out, it could quickly spread. So we're watching and monitoring it closely.
1: A former televangelist who became a cultural icon has died.
3: Jim Baker has died at the age of 86. His second wife, Lori Baker, says he passed away Monday. The cause is not known. Baker and his first wife, Tammy Faye, built an evangelical empire around the hugely successful The PTL Club TV show. But Baker lost it all over a sex scandal and financial crimes. After Baker remarried, he returned to TV for the first time in 15 years, launching The Jim Baker Show in 2003. I'm Mike Hempen.
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6: Here's your North Country 1320 WCVR weather forecast.
7: Mostly clear tonight with a low near 35. Sunny on Tuesday with a high of 54. It's going to be clear on Tuesday night with a low near 33. We could see some frost overnight into Wednesday. Wednesday will be sunny with a high near 65. Partly cloudy Wednesday night with a low near 46. Thursday, sunny with a high near 66. Mostly clear Thursday night with a low near 42. Friday, sunny with a high near 59. Partly cloudy Friday night with a low near 39. And Saturday, sunny with a high near 57.

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1: G'day, folks. How's it going?

Hot chat was Hal and Scrubby Creek in a shopping mall all through the week. Ted was singing the drover's boy, Casey crying out saddle boy. And late at night when the lights were dim, well, I thought I saw

Everyone needs a bit of time out. Sneak in the snowy, catch a trout. Ducati Dave loves to blaze a trail on the road to nil. Patrick J. Hardigan goes a-digging near Broken Hill. Oh, every summer they leave the nest.

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4: Here's your North Country 1320 WCVR weather forecast.
5: Mostly clear tonight with a low near 35. Sunny on Tuesday with a high of 54. It's going to be clear on Tuesday night with a low near 33. We could see some frost overnight into Wednesday. Wednesday will be sunny with a high near 65. Partly cloudy Wednesday night with a low near 46. Thursday, sunny with a high near 66. Mostly clear Thursday night with a low near 42. Friday, sunny with a high near 59. Partly cloudy Friday night with a low near 39. And Saturday, sunny with a high near 57.

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2: Here's your North Country 1320 WCVR weather forecast.
0: Patchy frost tonight with a low around 29. Areas of frost on Wednesday morning. Otherwise, it's going to become sunny with a high near 64. Partly cloudy Wednesday night, not quite as cool with a low near 46. For Thursday, mostly sunny with a high near 65. Partly cloudy Thursday night with a low near 41. On Friday, sunny with a high near 59. Mostly clear Friday night with a low near 38. And Saturday, sunny with a high near 61. And that's your Vermont weather.
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3: Here's your North Country 1320 WCVR weather forecast.
4: Patchy frost tonight with a low around 29. Areas of frost on Wednesday morning. Otherwise, it's going to become sunny with a high near 64. Partly cloudy Wednesday night, not quite as cool with a low near 46. For Thursday, mostly sunny with a high near 65. Partly cloudy Thursday night with a low near 41. On Friday, sunny with a high near 59, mostly clear Friday night with a low near 38, and Saturday, sunny with a high near 61. And that's your Vermont weather.
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0: 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I bet you're wondering what you're going to do this week. Well, we've got just the thing for you. 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
1: Now, I'm a U.S. male because I was born in a South Georgia town on a Sunday morning. Now, Georgia just happens to occupy a place in the southeastern portion of these United States. Now, that's a fact, buddy, and you know it well. So I just call myself the U.S. male.